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Then I think to myself, why now? Why me? Why?

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1: 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What a jam. Now, from the City of Love and Peace, we travel all the way to the East Coast. Please welcome, from deep in the heart of Harlem, Mr.

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Cause I can do it in the mix. And if your man gives you trouble, just to move out on the double and you don't let it trouble your brain. Cause away goes trouble down the drain. Said away goes trouble down the drain.

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And I think to myself, why now? Why me? Why?